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We give you praise for hearing our voice and answering our prayer. 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
1: the calculation I'm here, you know, I'm saying the minimum was going to be 65%. It's, you know, over the 70 doesn't surprise me at all. But in matters like this, you accept the victory in humility because the point is that it's an internal election. Internal election, we need everybody to come on board. This is a win. It's a victory for unity. It is a victory for serving, and it's a victory for the whole Western Region, MPP, and Western Region as a whole. So it's not victory for me alone. It is for victory for the friends who believe in the vision. It's a victory for the people who believe in me. It is victory for my team. It's victory for my family and everybody. But particularly, I would love to thank Honorable Mekuduka for his role, his direction, his guidance in delivering this mandate.
0: Any and next when he saw catcher, you say a honorable Mrekuduka, one kind executives in a hoso, and that's all led to Abano. Yes, in a watching me, Nunti, honorable Mrekuduka, and then crop for, and no moody in Kunim no Ewoho. A Diana no Casane, or say a win, no, it's for the people, and everything is for the people. It is about him, it is for the people. It's a additional. Na enu achi no na chese Western Regional MPP chairman ena yetene ke ura kwesi afrifa enu achi no ena de onu suso ye yi no secretary fo ye ura kwesi bonzo onu so achi se
2: I say, I'm sir, the beer is already not the same. I'm sure I'm a better party. I'm a better party. I'm a better party. I'm a better party. I'm a better Tonight, I'm not supporters, no, and I am in trench position. But MDP, no, we believe in internal democracy. We believe in competition. We also believe in cooperation after competition. And we have to cooperate, both supporters and the candidates alike, the winners and those who couldn't win, who come together and work together for the party.
0: And then I see ye chair for Emma Kwesi Bonzo, one of ye secretary, ye, you know, our Western Region. Now, women's organizer, aye, you know, your Augustina Nketia, one also Kasai.
3: Elections, they say, a competitive. We are any all. We are all out. It wasn't easy. But delegates never decided. I'm where you will be of a person. I'm a person. You are winning. I'm a person. I'm a person. I'm a person. I'm a person. I'm a person. I'm a person. I'm a person. I'm a person. I'm a person. I'm a person. I'm a person. I'm a person. I'm a person. I'm a person. I'm a that is not the end of it. Obia relax. You know, you become more here, human. You know, you're party for the fact that delegates, you know, decided next to see Obi say, oh no, no, you'll be on my pet. So, baby, and then when you say, when you're party, you know, you're party for.
0: Any IATA, a women's organizer, yeah, you know, Western Region, Augustina Nketia. Yen se joni apia dankwa o Rock FM one day ensem nyina enu aso so obo adwuma pa o de ebre ye afei my ever ni nche epoye mantem jesi amankwa no de ensem no baaye na yen hwe chairmanship position no mira Jeff Kunedu Ado obetie na wa kaache se

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1: 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I do also swear that I will not directly or indirectly communicate or reveal to any person any matter which shall be brought under my consideration or shall come to my knowledge in the discharge of my official duties, except as may be required for the discharge of my official duties, or as may be specially permitted by law. And that should I at any time break this oath of office, I shall submit myself to the dictate of the new patriotic party's constitution and suffer the penalty therein. So help me God.
0: Enti we no kan na o maji so on say e ba be bo nti na ya ye ne san ka mbeti so mo so e kasa e wo e chire ho we e ye deputy national secretary ma MPP amanyoku no Mrs. Antoinette Chibu Dakon eno ji no regional chairman na ye yi no vimfiri mantem ye Dr. Joseph Kobna Esibu ono so kasa si
2: now, we are for unity. All those who contested with us, they should know that the contest is over. So we want to start to work from today.
3: We are ready to take the battle to NDC. Come 2028, with my new executive, we shall win the battle. And people will win in Central Region. We shall increase the seats in Central Region.
0: Enti enena yeti ye eye the newly elected regional chairman wofinfinimantam Dr. Joseph Kobina Esibu Mfantifone Brofodi Obuawo enya asem kito akra ena ore brofo ansana wiwia beka se obesre omunyina 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Youth Organizer Prince Amano. 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Yezenjoni Nana Kwabnantu Wono. And what didn't send me a brain. A fee say about Enkaimanta Maseya. Enkaimanta Masey, dear no. You didn't kunim ewo chairmanship position, no. You been in a warfare. Our farce, the warfare form. Dr. Bernard Okoboy, one of the warfare show. To only didn't kunim, say Greater Accra. Chairman, Emma MPP, Amanyukuno. First Vice Chair, no, Juana Frances Ada. Organizer Moses Abo, Secretary Daniel Parker, Deputy Secretary Gideon Ampimsechi, Women's Organizer Naomi Akosiewusu, Youth Organizer Benjamin Nage, Treasurer Michael Dankwa, Communication Solomon Asante. 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

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Yamichi Chimore, what? Yamichi Chimore, pa, it's sad. Bible says we should mourn with those who are mourning. It is Abre Brata, O Bra, every one.

Fu nyina mu Aduma Waste Collection. 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Maybe I will be a Michelle Vinia. I've gotten your message. Scorpion ye. 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Pastor Ransford Obey, Pastor Josh Obey, Reverend Counselor Peter Kwekuyeboah.

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Mr. Michael Opoku, CEO of Mick Jane 86 Ventures.

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Also for Ajiman, you are back from US. You saw my made that form. And run here, no walk on that. And Nasene Bekoso. I Reverend Ajiman. A prophet back up here. Drew Columbus, Ohio. Oh man, this is a move. Also for Ajiman, yeah. Not forgetting Dickin Tony Adunket here. Tonket group of companies near Mrs. Olivia. Yeah. Dickin Tonket near the best CEO ever. Oh. Radio soon head, they say. Cashmo. I see my boss general. Cashmo, no, your boss. 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A floodlight. 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Cosmo Augustine Aqua. Good morning.

Yeah, Quabri South. Good morning to you. 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Ainti, yeah, wo. Ah, yeah. Oh, handkerchief, ni ready. Naye, ni naye, him. Aha. Pastor Matthew Chumasi, Nadine, Yamia, Sembre, and Emmanuel Worship Center. And, I know, sir, Obi, I am blessed. Message in a coma, Obia, Yamishamo. Yeah, baby, him, yeah, baby, Prezi, or two for Junior me. See, your handkerchief new ready. Yeah, the quality more day. You did rush, sorry, demon, that's what you say. See, your handkerchief new ready. Handkerchief, handkerchief.

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1: every political party be a youth for no NMA party a winner. Now, what's your policy, sir? You are Dr. Mahmoud Bawumia and 1-1. Let me what you do what you say. They will buy into it and vote for Dr. Mahmoud Bawumia in 2028 elections. And you may try a brand here be a sir, okay, do my yet dear. And if I would do it, you will react to Dr. Mahmoud Bawumia. So now, on you could tell you be a.
0: Chairman Evans ya odapa enkane uti regional chairman dema NPP na ene chairman fufura woba e Dr. Frank Hirinchi woda delegate as papa pa se omonye ni mujidie na obeboa amanyuko no e wo mantam no mu
2: 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The best ratio is me and in Yamida. 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We shall work together. And that's me and I are one people. And 2028, I need him for us to deliver.
1: Thank you.
2: 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I'm a young man.
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2: 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I'm many chairman be we shall deliver what it is for. Constituency chairman in the Israel. I'm ready to work with them. I'll be in the constituencies with them and we shall work together. Mr. Minim there as a medical officer, any politician before say the mayor Jumano, I'm a Biakusi.
0: Dr. Frank Yinchi. 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
4: Dadjene, unte Nazareth Montessori Educational Complex in Kan. Ghana Education Service, curriculum yina, yes, yaw ho, and in Kranis, suya jayi, oh man, what elbow for Kemu, ye music, ewo ho, ye science sports yina, bi ewo ho, and Tiamaya say astrotif, oh, school mu home. Nazareth Montessori Educational Complex, ewo boarding house, music facilities, morning classrooms, yes, ten kwadano, oh, yami stroke wines, and cry hooch, and cry hoon ye fi, sawa teacher foa, well-trained teachers. Yeje and kwadan totofiwa ewa crutch eko si JHS.
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0: Yana yet in the inside of her, so Ghana. Cassie Bohonmo, who's your fretty? Yes, will be nanny a ye alumi. Will be nanny cable, will ye that ye from Miss who's here in Emma or Sir Shay? Call a man what two points in a coffee. If you do make a sack, ye now son and opposite, who's your poor woman, Adiama. 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
8: But we have to look at the what are the causes,
9: yes,
8: at our own level. As I said, the problem has been caused from the global north in terms of the industrial emissions. Okay. But now it's up to us. Now they are forcing us also to move into clean energies, which is more of mitigation. But we are also calling for adaptation. So that's where the confusion is. On our part, we are not doing much to contribute to climate. It is all happening in the global north. The unfortunate thing is we are bearing the greatest brands and we are facing more of the consequences.
0: And here, Professor Samuel Ni Ade Kujo, where Pro Vice Chancellor, Research, Innovation and Development. Our University of Ghana, Ninye, George Osei, and Ede Amanibuyi, Ebesumiyayi. Imagine George Amanibuyi, so, Nakasebo, Yediye, Si. Musumfo, Sadat Mohamed.
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Reverend Joshua Bafo Ewa, Head Pastor, Victory Abundance Chapel International, Maranatha Hospital, Papa, Ashone Bra Penny, Reverend Joshua Bafo Ewa, Mama Debbie Nye, Joshua Funyina, Mamunyina, Yako, Monga Fra, Washo Bra Penny, Ezo. Let me a chess man. Last 2 months, I'm so many na yako. 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Asago. Let me a chess. For Mama Jewa, Nebusan for Beyond Simina Mamuina Yako. Monka Fra, easy day, but Yame or Nonedema. 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After 4 minutes, not five about. And idiom, I'm about to say, Kwanso Kosua. And now, Element. And you know, the day, and I'm there, bro. Day old, new, I come on, and I'm there, bro. You need the ice, man.